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0: Oh, yeah. Getting ready for the weekend? Yeah. It's Thursday. We can see the weekend from here. George Strait on the way. Also, everybody can use some more cash, and we got some Johnny Cash on the way in one piece at a time.
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back in 49 and went to Detroit working on assembly line. The first year they had me putting wheels on Cadillacs. Every day I'd watch them beauties roll by, and sometimes I'd hang my head and cry, 'cause I always wanted me one that was long and black. One day I devised myself a plan that should be the envy of most any man. I'd sneak it out of there in a lunchbox in my hand. 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

with help from a friend. I left that day with a lunchbox full of gear. I've never considered myself a thief, but GM wouldn't miss this one little piece, especially if I strung it out over several years. The first day I got me a fuel pump, and the next day I got me an engine and a trunk. 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Now up to now my plan went all right, till we tried to put it all together one night, and that's when we noticed that something was definitely wrong. The transmission was a 53, and the motor turned out to be a 73, and when we tried to put in the bolts, all the holes were gone. So we drilled it out so that it would fit, and with a little bit of

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mockingbird. I could feel your heartbeat as you lay there by my side.

This is Making Steam. Joan and Linda and Victoria and Morgan, they're a sight to see. 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

0: which was 41. History made on Mount Everest. A record number of climbers, 274, scaled the world's tallest peak on Wednesday. This is ABC News.
1: Here's your forecast from Watertown Radio and GoWatertown.net. 42 tonight, under partly cloudy skies, southeast winds 10 to 15 miles an hour. Cloudy skies expected tomorrow, thunderstorms likely, daytime highs approaching 56. Chance of rain showers tomorrow night, lows level off around 41, cloudy skies expected. I'm meteorologist Derek Height on Watertown Radio. Right now, it's 61 degrees.
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1: ABC News, I'm Dave Packer. Republicans are pushing back on President Trump's planned $1.8 billion fund to give payouts to those who claim they were targeted by the Biden administration, including January 6 rioters. North Carolina Republican Senator Tom Tillis.
2: These people don't deserve restitution. Many of them deserve to be in prison. This is just stupid on stilts.
1: House Republicans pulled a vote on an Iran war powers resolution that members were slated to vote on tonight. Sources telling ABC News the vote was scrapped at the last minute due to attendance issues. Republican side. President Trump putting on hold an executive order that would allow the government to evaluate AI models before they're released, saying he's postponing the order because he fears it would block the technology's advancement. A sudden reprieve for a death row inmate in Tennessee. Tony Carruthers, a triple murderer, strapped into the execution table, but officials unable to find a vein. The governor saying the state will now not try again for at least another year. This is ABC News.
3: Here's your forecast from Watertown Radio and GoWatertown.net. Lows dip down to about 42 tonight under partly cloudy skies. Southeasterly winds 10 to 15 miles an hour. Cloudy skies expected tomorrow. Thunderstorms likely. Daytime highs approaching 56. Overcast tomorrow night. Chance for showers. Lows level off around 41. I'm meteorologist Derek Kite on

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2: ABC News, I'm Dave Packard. Growing controversy over President Trump's $1.8 billion fund of taxpayer money that could give payouts to political allies who claim they were targeted by the Justice Department under President Biden. In a heated meeting today with acting AG Todd Blanche, some Republican senators fearing it'll cost them the majority. An Iran War Powers resolution was pulled at the last minute today after attendance issues from some within the GOP. There was outrage. House Rules Committee Chair Jim McGovern.
3: Mr. Speaker, further parliamentary inquiry. Are we not voting on it because the American people are sick and tired of this illegal war that is costing tens of billions of dollars?
2: A former Minnesota nonprofit leader sentenced to nearly 42 years in prison today. Amy Bach was convicted of illegally receiving $250 million in federal funds that were meant to feed underprivileged children. Succession? The provincial premier says Alberta will hold a non-binding referendum on staying in Canada. This is ABC News.
4: Here's your forecast from Watertown Radio and GoWatertown.net. Lows dip down to about 42 tonight under partly cloudy skies. Southeasterly winds 10 to 15 miles an hour. Cloudy skies expected tomorrow. Thunderstorms likely. Daytime highs approaching 56. Overcast tomorrow night. Chance for showers. Lows level off around 41. I'm meteorologist Derek Hite on Watertown Radio. Right now, it's 57 degrees.
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6: Hello, I'm Officer Haas with the Watertown Police Department. Law enforcement officials will be out in full force, taking part in the National Click It or Ticket seatbelt enforcement mobilization, cracking down on motorists who are not belted. The Watertown Police Department and the South Dakota Office of Highway Safety want to remind you that seatbelts save thousands of lives every year. But far too many motorists are still not buckling up. That's why we'll be out 24/7 to cut down on the numbers of people that are killed or injured because they are not buckled up. Remember, click it or ticket day and night.
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I love that. That's a good piece of music. Michael Martin Murphy, I'm Dave Sanders. Good to have you tuned in. Let's keep it rolling with a good tune right here. And George Jones, I always get lucky with you.

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1: Six days on the road, and I'm going to need to find a bathroom pretty soon. I'm Dave Sanders. Good to have you tuned in. Stick around. We've got a lot more music on the way. Get comfortable. Hang out with us. 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
1: ABC News, I'm Dave Packer. More Republicans on Capitol Hill objecting to President Trump's $1.8 billion fund that could give payouts to those who claim they were targeted by federal prosecutors. Acting Attorney General Todd Blanch scrambled to Capitol Hill to speak with Republicans.
2: And it's not clear if they had any assurances from the acting attorney general about how this could be tweaked or changed. But lawmakers who were leaving were expressing frustration with how that meeting went. And sounds like he certainly got an earful, what we've been hearing in public comments. Republicans even over the last 24 hours that they're very frustrated with this.
1: ABC's Karen Travers. 41-year-old NASCAR legend Kyle Busch died after his family said he was undergoing treatment due to a severe illness. Stephen Colbert hosting the final episode of The Late Show Thursday night.
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1: ABC News, I'm Dave Packer. Revolt from Senate Republicans over President Trump's billion-dollar fund that could give payouts to the January 6th Capitol rioters. Angry senators voicing their concerns in a meeting with the acting attorney general.
2: And it's not clear if they had any assurances from the acting attorney general about how this could be tweaked or changed. But lawmakers who were leaving were expressing frustration with how that meeting went. And sounds like he certainly got an earful.
1: ABC's Karen Travers. Stunned reactions from race fans after the unexpected passing of NASCAR driver Kyle Busch. His death follows what's being called a severe illness. Busch was 41. After a sinkhole near one of two runways at New York's LaGuardia Airport, the runway now not expected to reopen until Saturday. It's been causing major delays and cancellations. Stephen Colbert closed out more than 30 years of late-night history Thursday night, hosting the network's final episode of The Late Show. This is ABC News.
3: Here's your forecast from Watertown Radio and GoWatertown.net. 42 overnight, under partly cloudy skies, southeasterly winds, 8 to 15 miles per hour. Thunderstorms likely. Friday, highs level off around 57, cloudy skies expected. Overcast skies. Friday night, chance for showers, lowest dip down to about 42. I'm meteorologist Mandy Fallhuber on Watertown Radio. Right now, it's 54 degrees.
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0: always wished I had a chance to interview this guy just because, I mean, he's an incredible songwriter. And just listen to his voice. Here's Ed Bruce in My First Taste of Texas.
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1: ABC News, I'm Dave Packer. More Republicans on Capitol Hill objecting to President Trump's $1.8 billion fund that could give payouts to those who claim they were targeted by federal prosecutors. Acting Attorney General Todd Blanche scrambled to Capitol Hill to speak with.
2: And it's not clear if they had any assurances from the acting attorney general about how this could be tweaked or changed. But lawmakers who were leaving were expressing frustration with how that meeting went. And sounds like he certainly got an earful, what we've been hearing in public comments from Republicans even over the last 24 hours, that they're very frustrated with this.
1: ABC's Karen Travers. 41-year-old NASCAR legend Kyle Busch died after his family said he was undergoing treatment due to a severe illness. Stephen Colbert hosting the final episode of The Late Show Thursday night.
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4: Here's your forecast from Watertown Radio and GoWatertown.net. 42 overnight under partly cloudy skies, southeasterly winds, 8 to 15 miles per hour. Thunderstorms likely. Friday, highs level off around 57, cloudy skies expected. Overcast skies. Friday night, chance for showers. Lows dip down to about 42. I'm meteorologist Mandy Fallhuber on Watertown Radio. Right now, it's 52 degrees.
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2: News, I'm Dave Packard. A growing revolt from Senate Republicans over President Trump's billion-dollar fund that could give payouts to the January 6th Capitol rioters. Angry senators voicing their concerns in a meeting with the acting attorney general.
3: And it's not clear if they had any assurances from the acting attorney general about how this could be tweaked or changed. But lawmakers who were leaving were expressing frustration with how that meeting went. And sounds like he certainly got an earful.
2: ABC's Karen Travers. Stunned reactions from race fans after the unexpected passing of NASCAR driver Kyle Busch. His death follows what's being called a severe illness. Busch was 41. After a sinkhole near one of two runways at New York's LaGuardia Airport, the runway now not expected to reopen until Saturday. It's been causing major delays and cancellations. Stephen Colbert closed out more than 30 years of late-night history Thursday night, hosting the network's final episode of The Late Show. This is ABC News.
4: Here's your forecast from Watertown Radio and GoWatertown.net. Mainly cloudy overnight with lows around 42. Winds out of the southeast, 5 to 10 miles per hour. Storms likely again Friday, 57. Overcast Friday night, chance for showers, lows dip down to about 42. I'm meteorologist Mandy Faluber on Watertown Radio. Right now, it's 50 degrees.
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feeling forced. Laughter does a lot for you, by the way. Or you can generate joy by doing what you're doing right now. 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
2: ABC News, I'm Dave Packer. More Republicans on Capitol Hill objecting to President Trump's $1.8 billion fund that could give payouts to those who claim they were targeted by federal prosecutors. Acting Attorney General Todd Blanche scrambled to Capitol Hill to speak with Republicans.
3: And it's not clear if they had any assurances from the acting attorney general about how this could be tweaked or changed. But lawmakers who were leaving were expressing frustration with how that meeting went. And sounds like he certainly got an earful, what we've been hearing in public comments from Republicans even over the last 24 hours, that they're very frustrated with this.
2: ABC's Karen Travers, 41-year-old NASCAR legend Kyle Busch after his family said he was undergoing treatment due to a severe illness. Stephen Colbert hosting the final episode of The Late Show Thursday night.
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2: His final guest, Paul McCartney. This is ABC News.
5: Here's your forecast from Watertown Radio and GoWatertown.net. Mainly cloudy skies overnight with lows around 42. Southeast winds 5 to 10 miles per hour. Thunderstorms likely. Friday. High temperatures reach up to 57. Cloudy skies expected. Chance of rain showers. Friday night, lows level off around 42. Cloudy skies expected. I'm meteorologist Mandy Faluber on Watertown Radio. Right now, 50.
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1: ABC News, I'm Sherry Preston. Continued backlash against the president's nearly $1.8 billion fund set up to compensate people who say they were targeted by the Biden administration. ABC's Ali Pekoran with more on the Republicans now speaking out against it.
2: One of the issues that pretty immediately emerged on Capitol Hill as that fund came into focus was the fact that some of this money could, in theory, go to January 6th rioters who stormed the Capitol, including some, potentially, who maybe assaulted police officers. That's something that a lot of Republicans on Capitol Hill have had a huge problem with.
1: The world of NASCAR reeling after the sudden death of 41-year-old Kyle Busch. He died this week after an undisclosed illness. On May 10th, he had asked a doctor to meet him after a race in New York, but the exact cause of death has not been disclosed. On this Memorial Day weekend, there will be a lot in the Northeast, and that runway at New York's LaGuardia Airport is still shut down because of a sinkhole. This is ABC News.
3: Here's your forecast from Watertown Radio and GoWatertown.net. Lows around 42 overnight under overcast skies. Winds out of the southeast, 5 to 10 miles per hour. Cloudy skies expected again Friday. Storms likely. High temperatures reach up to 57. Chance for showers Friday night. Lows dip down to about 42. Cloudy skies expected. I'm meteorologist Mandy Faluber on Watertown Radio. Currently 2.
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0: Freddie Hart, Summer of 71. That was a song, CMA Song of the Year, 71 and 72. Easy Lovin', one of the greatest songs of all time. And, oh yeah, we have more. Johnny Lee, Aaron Tippin, Barbara Mandrell, all on the way.
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15: Breathe. 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
1: ABC News, I'm Sherry Preston. The illness NASCAR driver Kyle Busch's family says he was suffering before his death has not been disclosed, but we do know the 41-year-old had asked for medical help recently while struggling with a cold. ABC News medical contributor Dr. Alok Patel.
2: In some situations, what may seem like a routine cold can actually turn into pneumonia, sepsis, meningitis, or may even affect other organs in your body. This can lead to some severe complications.
1: Busch was a two-time NASCAR Cup Series champion. The long Memorial Day weekend will be full of rain in the Northeast, where one of the runways at New York's LaGuardia Airport is still shut down because of a sinkhole. Secretary of State Marco Rubio in Sweden for a meeting of NATO foreign ministers, saying of the war in Iran,
3: there's been some slight progress. I don't want to exaggerate it, but there's been a little bit of movement, and that's good. The fundamentals remain the same. Iran can never have a nuclear weapon.
1: Price of a gallon of regular gas, $4.55, according to Gas Buddy, $1.61 higher than the start of the war. This is ABC News.
4: Here's your forecast from Watertown Radio and GoWatertown.net. Cloudy skies expected today, with thunderstorms likely. High temperatures reach up to 57, southeasterly winds 10 to 20 miles per hour. Cloudy skies expected again tonight, chance of rain showers, lows level off around 42. I'm meteorologist Mandy Faluber on Watertown Radio. Right now, it's 51 degrees.
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0: First time we heard that Honky Tonk Man, Dwight Yoakam, his debut there in 86, and the debut for the guy who wrote it 30 years before that, Johnny Horton. Yeah, more on the way. Got John Anderson standing by with another great story from John. Also, Earl Thomas Conley and George Jones on the way, too.
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0: George Jones, that race is on, and big race day Sunday, of course. First up, Indy 500, then the Charlotte 600 Sunday night, so getting ready for that. And more great songs to get ready for. Got Steve Warner coming.
1: I'm Mike Rounds. 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I approve this message.
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2: Morning from the newsroom. I'm Mike Tanner. Here's what's happening. A new Kelloland Media Group Emerson College poll shows there's a new leader in the Republican primary race for South Dakota governor. Aberdeen businessman Toby Doden now holds a 3% advantage over second place candidate Dusty Johnson. The poll showed Doden with 26% support, Johnson at 23%, Governor Larry Roden at 19%, and State Representative John Hansen at 16%. Meanwhile, a new campaign finance report shows Doden has put $4 million of his own money into his campaign. Doden says he's motivated by a desire to give his children and grandchildren the opportunity to grow up and raise their families in the same South Dakota he did, one that is safe, affordable, and free from big government overreach. A Cottington County woman has been sentenced in a child abuse case. 42-year-old Christine Richardson of Wallace pleaded guilty in a case dating back to July of 2024. That's when Richardson reported her juvenile son missing. That led to a multi-agency search that spanned several days. It ended when authorities learned the boy had returned home. But Richardson did not share that information with law enforcement officers who had been looking for him. Investigators later discovered evidence that Richardson had physically abused the boy. She was sentenced this week to 6 years in the state penitentiary and was given credit for 84 days spent in the county jail. And a Florida-based company is seeking approval from South Dakota regulators to build a $174 million battery energy storage system that would capture excess energy from the electrical grid and release it at times of increased demand. The project would be located on 53 acres, 13 miles northeast of Watertown. A public hearing on the project is being held July 1st at 6 p.m. at the Waverly South Shore School Gym. From the newsroom, I'm Mike Tanner.
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5: Here's your forecast from Watertown Radio and GoWatertown.net. Cloudy skies expected today with thunderstorms likely. High temperatures reach up to 57, southeast winds 10 to 20 miles an hour. Cloudy skies expected again tonight. Chance for showers, lows dip down to about 42, 67 tomorrow. Sunshine mixed with clouds at times. I'm meteorologist Derek Hite on Watertown Radio. Right now, 48.
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Good morning on the way this hour. George Strait, Johnny and June. We got the Statler brothers coming right up, too. That was a brain bling, wasn't it? Another cup of coffee on the way. In the meantime, Earl Haggard.

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0: Johnny McDowell is keeping it real. George Strait before that, still to come here from Tandy Tucker, T.G. Shepherd.
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8: Hello, I'm Officer Haas with the Watertown Police Department. 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The Watertown Police Department and the South Dakota Office of Highway Safety want to remind you that seatbelts save thousands of lives every year, but far too many motorists are still not buckling up. 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Remember, click it or ticket day and night.
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0: T.G. Shepherd, 1981, part of that string of 10 straight number ones he had there, late 70s, early 80s. Ended up with 22 number ones. That's pretty good. And more to come here from Johnny and June, Reba, Alan Jackson coming up too.
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0: Alan Jackson could turn a phrase, couldn't he? Dallas. With more on the way here, got Loretta Lynn ready to sing her story. Coming
1: now, time for Clark Chatter here on 96.9 KDLO Country. Here's an event that's coming up, and it has to do with motorcycles. It's the Clark County Riders annual event. So I got Casey Flatten to join me right now to talk about it. Casey, thanks for joining me.
2: Thank you for having me, Randy.
1: All right. Well, we got to fire up the bikes and get on a ride. But I got to ask, I know you guys have been doing this a long, long time, because I remember the early days in Bradley. So what year are we on now?
2: We're on the 44th annual since our summer kickoff. So
1: I cannot believe that. The years just seem to fly on by. But it's gotten big since those early days.
2: Yep. Yep, I know. Well, up in Bradley, I mean, they had, you know, a couple thousand people. But we're a little short of that, but everyone's so busy every weekend, too. It's a kind of a different world now. But
1: most definitely. So it will be the 29th and the 30th. Kind of let people know where you're going to hold it and anything in particular people need to know about this.
2: Yeah, it starts on Friday the 29th, and gates open at 4, and they got a registration between 4 and 5 for a beanbag tournament they have, and right after registration, they'll start doing the beanbags. Then we have a band, Southern Detour, playing that night, and then we go right into the poker run on Saturday morning, which we all have registration at the Big C from 10 to 11, and the kickstands are up shortly after that. We're on a poker run, 5 stops, 150 miles, roughly. Then we end up back in Clark. We draw their last hand, see who the winner is, and, yeah, we got some really good sponsors for first through third place. Then after that, they got biker games, and then we got the band, Wild Thing, playing right after that.
1: Well, usually when we come to late May, people should know that you guys have this event, especially when you talk about all the number of years you've been holding it. And it's been pretty much around the same time period, if I remember right. So,
2: yep, yeah, it's usually the end of May. There's been a few times they've had to change it to, like, the beginning of June. And there was a few years that they were at the end of June, but they've kind of gone back to the end of May.
1: Now, there's a reason why you guys do this event every year is because you're raising some money.
2: Yep, a majority of our money goes to vocational scholarships. We try to give as many as we can, depends on how much money we raise at the run. And this year we're doing 5 $1,000 scholarships, then money for families in need, like throughout the year. We do quite a bit of donations.
1: I hope for another great turnout again this year for the big CCR run, or what's the official title now?
2: Well, it's the CCR summer kickoff.
1: The summer kickoff. 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
1: Good morning from the newsroom. I'm Mike Tanner. Here's what's happening. A new Kelloland Media Group Emerson College poll shows there's a new leader in the Republican primary race for South Dakota governor. Aberdeen businessman Toby Doden now holds a 3% advantage over second-place candidate Dusty Johnson. The poll showed Doden with 26% support, Johnson at 23%, Governor Larry Roden at 19%, and State Representative John Hansen at 16%. Meanwhile, a new campaign finance report shows Doden has put $4 million of his own money into his campaign. Doden says he's motivated by a desire to give his children and grandchildren the opportunity to grow up and raise their families in the same South Dakota he did, one that is safe, affordable, and free from big government overreach. A Cottington County woman has been sentenced in a child abuse case. 42-year-old Christine Richardson of Wallace pleaded guilty in a case dating back to July of 2024. That's when Richardson reported her juvenile son missing. That led to a multi-agency search that spanned several days. It ended when authorities learned the boy had returned home. But Richardson did not share that information with law enforcement officers who had been looking for him. Investigators later discovered evidence that Richardson had physically abused the boy. She was sentenced this week to 6 years in the state penitentiary and was given credit for 84 days spent in the county jail. And a Florida-based company is seeking approval from South Dakota regulators to build a $174 million battery energy storage system that would capture excess energy from the electrical grid and release it at times of increased demand. The project would be located on 53 acres, 13 miles northeast of Watertown. A public hearing on the project is being held July 1st at 6 p.m. at the Waverly South Shore School Gym. From the newsroom, I'm Mike Tanner.
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0: 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I'm Steph Sauter, and I'm not done yet. I would appreciate your vote on June 2nd in the Republican primary.
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0: Exiles. He's a miracle. Freddie Fender, before that song, helped put him on the map, title track from that 75 album, and more to come. Kathy Mattea, Michael Martin Murphy on the way too. 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

0: 1987, number one song there for that singing cowboy, Michael Martin Murphy, with more to come here. Got some more cowboys. Got Short Straight coming up here from the Nitty Gritty Dirt Band, Crystal Gale, on the way too.
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0: maybe some time to do a little fishing. The 3-day weekend, right? Nitty Gritty Dirt Band, and more to come here. Got Randy Travis coming.
1: Today we're talking with Bruce Haynes from South Dakota Soybean. 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
1: ABC News, I'm Sherry Preston. Secretary of State Marco Rubio in Sweden for a meeting with NATO foreign ministers. His first words, critical of NATO itself.
2: The president's views, frankly, disappointment at some of our NATO allies and their response to our operations in the Middle East. They're well documented. That will have to be addressed.
1: He says there's been slight progress in talks with Iran. The war pushing gas prices in this country up to a near all-time high, more than $4.50 a gallon on average and more than 40% higher than last Memorial Day. Despite that, AAA says nearly 40 million Americans will be on the road this Memorial Day weekend. NASCAR drivers are praising Kyle Busch, who died this week at the age of 41 of a severe illness. Marty Smith covers NASCAR for ESPN.
3: Just to think about the fact that now he's gone is just impossible to try to process.
1: Bush's father introduced him to go-kart racing when he was 6 years old. This is ABC News.
4: Here's your forecast from Watertown Radio and GoWatertown.net. Cloudy skies expected today with thunderstorms likely. High temperatures reach up to 57. Southeast winds 10 to 20 miles an hour. Cloudy skies expected again tonight. Chance for showers. Lows dip down to about 42. 67 tomorrow. Sunshine mixed with clouds at times. I'm meteorologist Derek Height on Watertown Radio. Right now, 48.
5: Breathe. Love what you do and you've already won, my parents used to say. My parents whose smiles were my first finish line. Who championed respect, whose resilience built mine. Even more than I wanted a gold medal, I wanted a heart of gold, like the mentors who were my balance beams refusing to let me down, and the coaches who spoke out to anything out of bounds, heroes who never stood on podiums, but stood up for me. Every shot I made, give the assist to those who since my youth were referees, ready to blow the whistle and end abuse.
6: I'm Tony Goldwyn. 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
1: Taking you right down memory lane. The most beautiful girl, that is Charlie Rich. What kind of condiments do you like on your grilled food? We're going to talk about that in just a bit.

0: 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You know, Norm sent me a message and said he was listening. 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

0: 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A little cleaning tip for you. 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

0: Taking you back, it's Music with Memories, Rose Garden, Lynn Anderson, and red roses, that means I love you. Speaking of red, that color is really popular now with clothing, nails, no matter what it is. Yeah, get some red in your life.
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1: ABC News, I'm Sherry Preston. Still no answers as to the serious illness that led to the death of NASCAR driver Kyle Busch. He died this week.

0: age of 41. Less than 2 weeks ago, he had asked for a doctor to administer a shot at the end of a race. His family says for a sinus infection. Denny Hamlin says he has the utmost respect.
1: Just as a competitor, I can tell you there's no way that I would have the wins that I have had I not had Kyle Busch as a teammate to push me to be better.
0: Secretary of State Marco Rubio in Sweden for a meeting with NATO foreign ministers, saying the U.S. continues assessing NATO's effectiveness.
2: Every country has to constantly reevaluate what their needs are, what their commitments are around the world, and how to properly structure that.
0: About a half hour from now, Kevin Warsh will be sworn in as the next chairman of the Federal Reserve. Also today, the CDC will have an update on the Ebola virus. The head of the World Health Organization said today it continues to present a high risk to the region, but a low risk globally. This is ABC News.
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13: 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On the text and emails, I just got to find out where my starting point is as I open it up here, but I'll take a call while I'm looking. 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
14: Yes, this is Mike McCartner. I got a WD-9 International Tractor. 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
15: Yeah, good morning. 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
13: Thank you. 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That's 354-0607. 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Here's a short box slide-in camper, AC plus TV, will sell or trade for an ATV or a 410 shotgun. Will balance cost. Have pictures. Location Iroquois, 605-695-5099. He says call anytime. Again, 695-5099. Again, that's a short box slide-in camper, if you're wondering on the size of that one. Well, again, phone lines are open, 886-8989. 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And it's raindrops on our head today, right now in Watertown. Good morning. Welcome to Farmers Market.
16: Yes, good morning. I still have that love seat sulfur for sale. And my number is 605-870-0257. 870-0257. And I also want to thank the lady yesterday for bringing me some rhubarb. I appreciate it. Thank you.
13: Thank you. Wonderful to hear that. You got some rhubarb, too. Now let's get the love seat sofa sold. Good morning. 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
17: Hi. I'm looking to get into pocket gopher extermination. Just calling to see if anybody might be interested in that. They can give me a call at 605-880-2728. I'm located in the Florence area. My number again is 605-880-2728. And they can ask for Cody.
13: Thank you very much for calling in on Farmer's Market. Let's see, looking to buy a walk-behind rear-tine tiller or pole-type tiller in the Brookings area. 507-401-7380. Again, that's 507-401-7380 if you have a walk-behind rear-tine tiller or a pole-behind-type tiller. 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
18: Morning. Dr. Rain, please. Hello.
13: Hello. Go right ahead.
18: Hi. I'm looking for a used swing set for my grandson. Give me a call at 952-448-6201. 952-448-6201.
13: In what area we got to be looking for this swing set?
18: Oh, Watertown, Clark area, somewhere in there.
13: Okay. Well, thank you for calling in.
18: Thank you.
13: Enjoy your day. All right, need a swing set for the grandkids. There you go. I'll read it again, 952-448-6201. Good morning. Welcome to Farmer's Market.
19: Morning. This is Ben from Huron, and I got a 2025 Polaris Ranger. It's got power windows, outside mirrors, air conditioning, heater, AM/FM radio. Very, very nice. And my number is 605-354-2572. I'm asking 24.5 or best offer. Thank you.
13: Thank you. Appreciate that. 354-2572. This is a found item here in Watertown. Kind of talked about it yesterday, but still hasn't been claimed. They found a bucket of socket sets and DeWalt case with tools in it. Okay, so it's a socket set with DeWalt case with tools in it on Highway 212. If you're the party that has lost this, if you would call up Advance Auto, because that's where they've got it right now. So, give them a call and ask, did you find, again, the socket sets and DeWalt case of tools here that scattered, I guess, here on 212. So give them a call. They've got your item. Welcome to Farmer's Market. Good morning.
20: Yeah, good morning. I got a 16-foot boat tarp. 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It's just like new. 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

0: $850 or best offer. 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Then I'm looking for lawnmower jobs around the Pierpont, Langford, Webster area in the 50-mile radius. And I'm willing to mow. I do farm sites and stuff like that, too. So they can call me at 590-0036, 590-0036. Please, no text, calls only. Thank you.
1: Thank you. Please enjoy your Friday. Enjoy the big weekend. Again, no show Monday. Here on KDLO for the Memorial Day holiday. Again, we're going to take that time to honor and remember those. Okay? 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Here's for sale a Bombardier four-wheeler. Runs open front. Phone number here in Watertown is 881-2204. It's yellow in color. 881-2204. You'll talk with Randy on that Bombardier. Still looking to buy Levi denim jacket from the 1960s. 281-0265. Might want to check the attic, closet, or whatever. Maybe you got one from the 60s. Welcome to Farmer's Market. Good morning.
2: Good morning. This is Tim in Watertown. 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And my number is 605-886-8509. And if they please leave me a message, I can get back to them with pictures. Again, at 605-886-8509. And thank you.
1: Thank you. Please enjoy your day and the upcoming weekend. Here's two female heelers. One is 4 years old. She's white. The other is about 10 weeks old. Blue heeler. Says $150 for the 10-week old, $100 for the 4 year old female. Up to date on shots, Lake Benton, Minnesota, 507-215-1279. 507-215-1279. Welcome to Farmer's Market. Good morning.
3: Yes, my name is Dustin from Watertown, and I'm looking for a parts truck for 73 to 79 square body Chevy. My number is 605-237-7456. I'm located in Watertown. Again, my number is 605-237-7317. Thank you. Have a good day.
1: You too. Thank you. All right. Make sure those are square bodied. Good morning. Welcome to Farmer's Market.
4: Yes, good morning. I'm looking for a retired carpenter or carpenter that could help me hang a entrance door on a rental. I have the door, but it needs to be cut down because it's an odd size opening on this rental. I'm in Watertown at 753-5313. Phone number again, 753-5313. Thank you.
1: Thank you. 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

0: 216-6029. Welcome to Farmer's Market. Good morning.
1: Yes, I'm looking for a Browning BLR 25-06, if anyone has one for sale. My number is 605-265-0021, 605-265-0021. Thank you.
0: Thank you. Appreciate you calling in. All right, that is wanted. All right, I think this next item was going to be a wanted one, too, but I'm going to take a phone call first. Welcome to Farmer's Market.
2: I'm on the air?
0: You are on the air officially, yes.
2: Oh, I'll be doggone. I didn't think I'd get you. Okay, this is Dick Rodman from Castlewood. And I've got a sofa I would give to somebody if they wanted it. I'd like to get it out of there, but it's not that bad a sofa. Actually, it's a pretty nice-looking sofa, to tell you the truth. I just hate to take it to the dump and throw it away. If anybody needed a sofa, that's pretty much it. I'm also looking for an old rotor tiller that maybe I could play with the motor and get it to run. Anyway, my number here is 605-303-4959, and I'm from Castlewood.
0: Go ahead, repeat your number again for me.
2: 605-303-4959.
0: I thank you for getting through, and you please enjoy your weekend.
2: You too. Bye-bye.
0: All right, he got through. He was surprised. Sometimes it's tough to get on this program, and when you get through, you got through. So I'm going to answer the next call. Welcome to Farmer's Market.
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0: I sure can. That phone number will be 507-215-1279.
3: Okay, thank you much.
0: Glad to help you out. All right, it's a wannabe. Nick is looking for a two-place motorcycle trailer like the Aluma MC210. Something like that. 605-216-4155, 216-4155. Welcome to Farmer's Market. Good morning.
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0: You too. Appreciate you coming on the program. Here's a set of stock wheels for a 2002 F-250. 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Very nice condition. Garage cap. Only 97,000 miles on those wheels. So make an offer in the Groton area. And that will be 605-252-1515. And Cody, thank you.

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1: Hi, I'm in the Iroquois area, and I have about a cord and a half of good ash firewood just cut down last summer. It's been sitting on pallets, so it's not laying on the ground. Good and dry by now. I'm asking $100 for it. Some of it does need to be split, but you have to come and load it. I cannot do it. And I probably cannot help load most of it because pretty big logs there. My number is 605-931-5821. That's 605-931-5821. And again, I'm in the Iroquois area. I actually live in Iroquois.
0: Thank you for calling in on today's Farmer's Market here on KDLO, sponsored by some great sponsors. In fact, we're going to play 3 minutes worth of them and come back with more of the program.
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0: Well, nice steady rain right now in Watertown, and it will rain and rain and rain for quite a while today. So I think they're talking half inch to about three-quarter inch, at least the forecast I looked at for Watertown. So just looking out at the rain right now, it's making puddles in the parking lot. Good morning. Welcome to Farmer's Market.
8: Good morning. I've got a small block 400 Chevy motor. It's completely rebuilt. It's on a stand. You will be able to hear it run. For details, give me a call at 605-290-6040. 290-6040.
0: I thank you.

0: 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Tyler checking in from Castlewood. Let's see. Good morning, Randy. Hope you have a good. It's going to be a nice weekend. Try not to work so hard, just to take it easy. Check, check, check. Yep, that's what I plan on doing, Tyler. Thanks for checking in. Appreciate you listening in, as always, here to the program. 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A lot of these places probably not going to do business on Monday. Just so you know that, as they again spend the holiday as well. And it's going to be a warm one. Looking, I think the forecast is still saying about 88 for that high temperature coming up on Monday. But the next couple days, once the rain moves through, I don't think it's going to be too bad. 68 tomorrow, 79 on Sunday. And like I mentioned, 88 for Monday next week. And Tuesday looks like about 86 and sunshine. So it's kind of a step out of spring and more into the summer type temperatures. And, of course, they say the Memorial Day weekend's the kind of the official kickoff the summer, too. So be careful traveling, if you would, please, this weekend. I know a lot of people will be putting the campers into those campsites. And I'm surprised I haven't had a camper on today, have I? I don't think I've had one on the show. I think the past few days I've had quite a number of people that have... I guess I had the slide-in one today, did I not? That was for a short box camper. That's probably the only one I think I've talked about so far. Let's take a call. Welcome to Farmer's Market.
1: Yeah, I got a Goldwing. Right now I can't think of the year, but it hasn't got very many miles. It's only got 64,000 miles on it. It's a good runner. It's a 1,000 Goldwing. The tires are fair, I guess, you know. And she just needs some TLC, you know, and it'd be a good bike for somebody. And my phone number is 605-881-2693. Thank you.
0: All right. Thank you. Appreciate that. 881-2693, if you're interested in that Honda Goldwing. Like you mentioned, might need a little TLC to it, but that's fine. 886-8989, that's the phone number. 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Welcome to Farmers Market. Good morning.
2: 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Most of them are brand new. Their exterior 36, 32, 34 in there. Some have frames and some don't. And they're in the Watertown area. And for more information, they can call 605-881-2308. That's 605-881-2308. And they're very reasonable.
0: Thank you for calling in. Appreciate you being on the Farmer's Market today. Again, on a Friday show. Monday, no program, but we'll come back on Tuesday right at 10 a.m. or 10:04 is when I really get it started, 10:04, and get rolling on a Farmer's Market. So we give you the opportunity to buy, sell, trade, give away, and to find items. 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Here are four 215 70R16 Hercules tires. Those are on the aluminum rims, five-hole. That is a good shape on those. Want to sell those today. Also got a Minn Kota Electric Trova. 70-pound thrust, 24-volt with iPod and foot pedal with transducer on leg. It's a Watertown location. Phone number is 237-8837. That's 237-8837. So that is also on today's program. And just want to mention this again. It was a note dropped off to me here. It says they found a bucket of socket sets, a DeWalt case with tools in it here on Highway 212. 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Call them and let them know that you are the owner of the socket set and DeWalt tools, the DeWalt case, I should say, with tools in it. 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Welcome to Farmer's Market. Good morning.
3: Good morning. I have an 86 Chevy Fleetwood Bounder motorhome. 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I'll take a reasonable offer. It's in the Aberdeen area. My number is 605-377-3429. 605-377-3429. Thank you.
0: Thank you for calling in. All right. Well, motor home that you can, instead of pulling, just drive her. 377 3429. Once again, that is an Aberdeen location. 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
4: Yes, I have for sale. 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I'm asking around $900 for it.
0: Okay.
4: Thank you.
0: Thank you. 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Good morning.
5: Hey, how's everything going this morning, Randy?
0: Well, I got my umbrella open, so otherwise I think it's okay.
5: Well, we'll take a good rain, Randy.
0: We will take that, yes.
5: Yeah, you bet. I'll tell you, what finally started here in Aberdeen about 45 minutes ago, real nice rain coming through. It sounds like it's going to last most of the day.
0: That it will, yep.
5: Yeah, we'll take it all. So, well, anyway, Randy, I'm just going to mention planning on moving around the state a little bit this weekend. If anybody is out there listening and they have some old coins, old currency, those kind of things, they'd like to know what the value is. I do not do anything with foreign coins. I don't have a guide for foreign. I've had people ask about that. But any U.S. coins or a currency, I can sure help them out on that. Silver's been hanging around that $75, $76 ounce, and moves a little bit, but just kind of stuck right there right now anyway. And I'd sure help anybody out that needs help in that area. My number here is 605-380-6545. Like I said, I'm in the Aberdeen area, but I do travel quite often. And also looking to buy good used traps, any size, any condition. Parts traps are just fine. Again, the number, 605-380-6545.
0: Thank you, Harlan. Please enjoy your weekend.
5: Yeah, you too, Randy. Thank you.
0: Thank you. I'm going to try. Boy, the wipers are getting a workout today, so if you haven't used your wipers lately, well, today's the day they're going to let you know if they need replacing or not. Welcome to Farmer's Market. Good morning.
6: Hey, I was just wondering the phone number on that half-ton Hemi with the blown motor.
0: Okay.
6: It was two callers ago.
0: That will be 350-7840.
6: What were the first three? Sorry.
0: 350.
6: Okay. 7840?
0: 7840, yes.
6: All right. Gotcha. Thank you so much.
0: Not a problem. Thank you. Clear Lake, 230 John Deere, 20-foot disc. Disc have 3/8 of an inch of wear. And it says new, what's that, new gang bolt. I hope I'm looking at that right. 881-7008. 881-7008. That is for sale. Welcome to Farmer's Market. Good morning.
7: Good morning. Say, I got a stackable, really nice, I would say it's only 3 years old. I bought it at an auction sale. I don't think it's even been used. It's very, very nice. I got a good deal on it, and I'll give somebody a good deal on it, too. It's a washer on the bottom and a dryer on the top. Very nice, modern. Anybody interested in it, give me a call at 881-1639. Again, that number is 881-1639. Thank you.
0: Thank you. Appreciate that. For sale, 1.5-ton hopper bunk Feed Ben. Feed Ben. One, plural. Not a plural. One. Okay. Single. 605-956-6787. 956-6787. Hay Time is the location on that item. Welcome to Farmer's Market. Good morning.
8: Good morning, Randy. Got a couple of items for sale. First, Star Wars. I mean, there's been a lot of people in Star Wars, and I've got a couple collectible items here that I don't need. These are actual, I think they were posters from 1977, Star Wars posters. I think they're 17 inches by 20-something long. Anyway, they're not ones that would have been in the movie studio, but they are copyrighted by the company. And anyway, I think there's some that you could buy and you could color them, or they're colored, you know, whatever, different things. And I got a pair of them, and they're really good shape. And I also have some older trading cards, I suppose, from that era. But anyway, just for the posters, I'd like $50 for the pair of them. And the cards and other things, I can get together with somebody sometime and look at them, whatever the case. I don't even know how many they are. Anyway, number they can call is 605-868-4559. And I can send them a couple pictures of them. 868-4559. A nice steady rain coming down.
0: All right, you please enjoy your weekend. Yep, nice steady rain right here in Watertown too. So now there's still a possibility of a thunderstorm this afternoon too. So be aware of that. They do say with a thunderstorm possible after 1. Let's see. Now they got me between a quarter half inch. Earlier today they were talking up to, yeah, I guess about a half inch, I guess is what they said. Are we running out of time? Just about. We take another phone call. Welcome to Farmer's Market.
9: Yes, I have a old grasshopper lawnmower. It'd be mechanic special. It leaks a little oil. I don't know if it's just a seal or what, but that's a 720K, 20 horse Kohler, 60-inch cut, like 850 hours on there. 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
0: Thank you for calling in. Appreciate you being on. All right. I think we can squeeze one more in. What the heck? No show again Monday. Just to give you that heads up, no program here. We'll return to buy, sell, trade, giveaway, and find items on Tuesday again of next week at 10:04. But otherwise, I can squeeze in one more call, and I got about one more minute to go on today's program. And we will now take the call. Welcome to Farmer's Market.
10: Yeah, I'm wondering about that 2001 Jeep that was on here a while ago. I didn't catch the number for it.
0: All right. I'm going back here again. All right. I know it was a 3 in there. Oh, here we go. 350-1710. Out of that Huron area. Yep.
10: Thank you. You have a great weekend.
0: You too. Thank you for listening in on today's program. That will wrap up today's show. Once again, thanks to our sponsors. If you do get a chance and do business with them, let them know that you listen to Farmer's Market, please. Westside Implement Clark, Howard Veterinary Clinic, Watertown, also Fast Ag Air, Olympic Chevrolet Buick GMC in Huron, The Meat House in Andover, and also 2T Sales and Service, Watertown, one block west of the Fire Hall in downtown Watertown. I'll come back again on Tuesday with us.
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17: 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I'm John Perkins with a Brownfield Market Update. 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Soybeans and corn are up on short covering and a higher move in crude oil. July beans are up 3 1/4 at 11.97 1/2. August is 3 1/4 higher at 11.96 3/4. July corn's up 2 3/4 at 465. September's 3 1/4 higher at 471 3/4. Live and feeder cattle are down, with feeders leading the way lower on another round of big technical liquidation. August lives $1.22 lower at 238.12. August feeders are down 10.95 at 345.57. And hogs are mixed, mostly lower on spread trade and demand questions, with June up 30 at 95.42 and July down 20 at 99.82. John Perkins, Brownfield.
18: 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And then about 2 o'clock in the afternoon, we'll have a special pair and bred cattle sale. 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

It's me again, Margaret. Hello, this is Margaret. Margaret, I know it's you, Margaret. Are you naked? Heheheheheheheheheheheheheheheheheheheheheheheheheheheheheheheheheheheheheheheheheheheheheheheheheheheheheheheheheheheheheheheheheheheheheheheheheheheheheheheheheheheheheheheheheheheheheheheheheheheheheheheheheheheheheheheheheheheheheheheheheheheheheheheheheheheheheheheheheheheheheheheheheheheheheheheheheheheheheheheheheheheheheheheheheheheheheheheheheheheheheheheheheheheheheheheheheheheheheheheheheheheheheheheheheheheheheheheheheheheheheheheheheheheheheheheheheheheheheheheheheheheheheheheheheheheheheheheheheheheheheheheheheheheheheheheheheheheheheheheheheheheheheheheheheheheheheheheheheheheheheheheheheheheheheheheheheheheheheheheheheheheheheheheheheheheheheheheheheheheheheheheheheheheheheheheheheheheheheheheheheheheheheheheheheheheheheheheheheheheheheheh

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3: ABC News, I'm Sherry Preston. In Sweden with NATO foreign ministers, Secretary of State Marco Rubio was asked about negotiations with Iran.
4: There's been some progress. I wouldn't exaggerate it. I wouldn't diminish it. There's more work to be done, but look, yeah, there's been some, you know, and that's a good sign. I'm glad they said that. We're not there yet.
3: Rubio also says no countries should have been surprised by President Trump's decision to deploy 5,000 American troops to Poland when he had just withdrawn 5,000 troops from Europe, because countries always need to assess, he says. Sweden's foreign minister said she found the move confusing. The International Rescue Committee says the Trump administration's severe funding cuts last year weakened systems in the Democratic Republic of Congo that would have detected the current

0: Ebola outbreak sooner. Gas and grocery prices higher this Memorial Day. Walmart saying it might have to raise prices even more because of rising fuel costs. Kevin Warsh is being sworn in today as the Federal Reserve Board's next chairman. This is ABC News.
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satin sheets. You know, they're nice to lay on, especially in the summer when it's so hot. They cool you off. We're going to keep it rolling for the workday. George Strait says all his exes live in Texas.

0: that I die. But I'm alive and well in Tennessee.
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9: Here's your forecast from Watertown Radio and GoWatertown.net. Thunderstorms likely today, otherwise cloudy skies. Highs level off around 57. Winds out of the southeast, 10 to 20 miles an hour. Cloudy skies expected again tonight. Chance for showers, lows level off around 42. High temperatures reach up to 67. Tomorrow, a blend of clouds and sun. I'm meteorologist Derek Hite on Watertown Radio. Right now, it's 48 degrees.
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0: Hey, bartender, pour me another beer. That is the most popular drink this weekend. 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So keep that in mind. What are your plans? 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And the rest of us will be picking up them little honeydew jobs around the house.
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1: Good afternoon. New poll results released on Thursday show South Dakota's Republican primary race for governor is still up for grabs. Toby Doden held a 3-point lead over Dusty Johnson, with Larry Roden and John Hansen still in the hunt. I talked with Governor Roden about those poll results this morning.
2: Polls are polls, and there's all kinds of different angles you can look at a poll, but at the end of the day, the only poll that counts is the one they take on Election Day.
1: You can hear my full interview with Governor Roden on our website, gowatertown.net. The former SDSU police chief has been sentenced to 60 days in the Brookings County Jail on animal cruelty. In December, 59-year-old Tim Heaton was arrested after Brookings police found five dogs living in inhumane conditions at a house in Brookings that was owned by Heaton. This week, Heaton pleaded guilty to one count and was sentenced to 2 years in the state pen. However, the judge suspended execution of that and instead sentenced Heaton to 60 days in the Brookings County Jail. He was fired as police chief at SDSU in December when the charges against him were made public. Well, AAA South Dakota is projecting 158,000 South Dakotans will be traveling this weekend for Memorial Day, and they'll find higher gas prices along the way. Sean Stewart with AAA South Dakota says Memorial Day is the kickoff for summer travel.
3: 85% of those who will be traveling will drive to their destinations, and that's about 135,000 people across the state of South Dakota. That's down just a little bit. You know, obviously we're seeing higher gas prices, so that is probably having some impact on people's plans to travel, but not a great deal.
1: AAA is projecting 45 million Americans nationwide will be traveling this holiday weekend. From the newsroom, I'm Mike Tanner.
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0: Cruising right there down the road. It could be the interstate, the main street, or the back roads. We got you covered. All your favorites. We've got them on the radio. I'm Ashley Blake on the way, Mark Chestnut.
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3: I was thinking recently about the impact that E.W. Weisel had in the state. He was a Clear Lake native and essentially drained a duck pond to make a rodeo arena at Crystal Springs. And the rodeo there has been going since the early 50s. One of my proudest moments was when Jim Sutton called me to announce at E.W.'s rodeo, where the pavement ends and the west begins. 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Weisel. 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

0: 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Here's something you can write home about: watermelons. 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Now, do you eat salt on your watermelon? I don't, but I know a lot of people who do.
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7: 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The County Parliament Sale will be Saturday, June 13th, 9 a.m. at Florence, South Dakota, 163 95th, 449th Avenue. 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
1: I'm Mike Dubusky. Tulsi Gabbard is resigning as the Director of National Intelligence, ABC News has confirmed. Gabbard oversaw large-scale reductions in DNI staff, as well as the declassification of government records on the JFK assassination and the investigation into Russian interference in the 2016 election. The CDC now says it's sending 7 medical experts to Central Africa to help contain the current Ebola outbreak. Dr. Satish Pillai is the CDC's incident manager for Ebola response.
2: We continue to support DRC and Uganda country offices and Ministry of Health colleagues with near-term focus on expanding infection prevention and control efforts, strengthening contact tracing and surveillance operations, accelerating laboratory confirmation, addressing logistical gaps, and enhancing risk communication and community engagement.
1: And Kevin Warsh, now sworn in as the new chairman of the Federal Reserve. This is ABC News.
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5: Here's your forecast from Watertown Radio and GoWatertown.net. Storms likely this afternoon, otherwise cloudy. High temperatures reach up to 57, southeasterly winds 10 to 20 miles per hour. Cloudy skies expected again tonight, chance of rain showers, lows around 42. I'm meteorologist Mandy Faluber on Watertown Radio. 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

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That is Waylon Jennings. I'm Ashley Blake. 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And I'll let you know what that is

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0: Taking you down 16th Avenue on Memorial Day weekend. You know, in 1971, Congress established the last Monday in May as the official date for Memorial Day.
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0: Definitely a beer weekend. We consume the most beer here in the U.S. over Memorial Day weekend. And we have a lot of get-togethers and celebrations, picnics, barbecues, etc. Do you know it actually is to say thank you for our freedom to those who have passed away while serving our country? You can do something like visit memorials and pay respect, or you can volunteer to place flags on the graves of military personnel.
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0: I'm Ashley, playing with some killing time. That is Clint Black. We play all your favorites right here, every day, all day.
1: 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But regardless, be ready to maximize your per acre profits with MX Series Corn by Stein. Stein has yield. Soybeans were higher on short covering and technical buying. Planting conditions look favorable and waiting for new demand from China. Commodity and financial markets are closed Monday for Memorial Day. July beans up 2.25 at 11.96 and a half. August beans up 1.5 at 11.95. Corn was higher on short covering. Corn is looking at generally good planting and development weather. Unknown destinations in Mexico both purchased a mix of old and new crop U.S. corn ahead of Friday's open. July corn was up a penny at 4.63 and a quarter. September corn was up 1.25 at 4.69 and three quarters. The wheat complex was mostly lower on fund and technical selling. Wheat has been monitoring decent rainfall chances for the plains into the end of the month. Globally, new crop planting could be limited by high inputs. In Chicago, July wheat was down 1.25 at 6.46 and a quarter. September wheat down 1.75 at 6.59 and a quarter. In Kansas City, July wheat was down a nickel at 6.82. And in Minneapolis, July wheat was unchanged at 6.90 and a quarter. Live cattle were mixed ahead of the on-feed numbers. Feeders were sharply lower on fund liquidation. June lives up 15 at 249.30. August lives were up a quarter at 239.60. August feeder cattle were down 6.67 at 349.85. Hogs were mixed on spread trade and demand uncertainty. June lean hogs up 62 at 95.75. July lean hogs up 37 at $100.40. For the latest in ag news, markets, and weather, go to brownfieldagnews.com. I'm Megan Grebner.
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1: ABC News, I'm Mike Dabusky. Tulsi Gabbard has announced that at the end of June, she'll step down as the Director of National Intelligence. In a statement, she says she wants to spend more time with her husband, who was recently diagnosed with a rare form of bone cancer.
2: Clearly, there's a personal component to this, but the backdrop of this is that her resignation comes as there's been mounting scrutiny over the war in Iran, and it's been no secret that Gabbard and President Trump have some ideological differences when it comes to foreign policy.
1: ABC News senior White House correspondent Selena Wang. Kevin Warsh has now officially been sworn in as the chairman of the Federal Reserve. He takes over from Jerome Powell, who led the central bank since 2018. The World Health Organization says the Ebola risk in the Democratic Republic of the Congo is now very high. And the Centers for Disease Control is now sending 7 medical experts to that region to help contain the growing outbreak there. This is ABC News.
3: Good afternoon. 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Thank you for your business and have a great day from South Dakota Soybean Processors.
4: Hello, I'm Officer Haas with the Watertown Police Department. Law enforcement officials will be out in full force taking part in the National Click It or Ticket Seatbelt Enforcement Mobilization, cracking down on motorists who are not belted. The Watertown Police Department and the South Dakota Office of Highway Safety want to remind you that seatbelts save thousands of lives every year, but far too many motorists are still not buckling up. That's why we'll be out 24/7 to cut down on the numbers of people that are killed or injured because they are not buckled up. Remember, click it or ticket day and night.
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0: Bellamy Brothers, I need more of you. Those guys have been doing it for 50 years. Actually, they're still touring, doing some shows in the U.S. and going to different parts of the world as well. That's very, very cool. Welcome to Friday, everybody.
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0: good girls gonna go bad. Yes, indeed. He's beginning the Memorial Day weekend. Hot dogs, hamburgers. You're gonna be grilling that stuff up. 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All right. 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Adds a little extra flavor when you butter those buns.
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2: NBC News, I'm Mike Dabosky. Now dismiss the federal government's case against Kilmar Abrego Garcia, granting his motion to dismiss for vindictive prosecution. Abrego Garcia was brought back to the U.S. last June to face human smuggling charges in Tennessee after being wrongfully deported to El Salvador. Another high-level departure from President Trump's cabinet, this time it's the Director of National Intelligence, Tulsi Gabbard.
3: In her resignation letter, Director of National Intelligence Tulsi Gabbard shares her husband was recently diagnosed with a rare form of bone cancer, saying she's stepping away from public service to be by his side. President Trump reacted on social media, posting in part, quote, Tulsi has done an incredible job and we will miss her.
2: ABC's Christiane Cordero, Gabbard's last day will be June 30th. And the TSA is estimating it will screen some 18 million passengers this weekend as Americans travel for the Memorial Day holiday, which is the unofficial kickoff of the summer season. This is ABC News.
4: Here's your forecast from Watertown Radio and GoWatertown.net. Thunderstorms likely this afternoon. Otherwise, cloudy skies expected. Daytime highs approaching 57. Southeasterly winds, 8 to 15 miles per hour. Slight chance for storms. Tonight, lows dip down to about 42. Mainly cloudy skies expected. I'm meteorologist Mandy Thaluber on Watertown Radio. Currently, it's 51 degrees.
5: Breathe. Love what you do and you've already won, my parents used to say. My parents, whose smiles were my first finish line, who championed respect, whose resilience built mine. Even more than I wanted a gold medal, I wanted a heart of gold, like the mentors who were my balance beams, refusing to let me down, and the coaches who spoke out to anything out of bounds, heroes who never stood on podiums, but stood up for me. Every shot I made, give the assist to those who since my youth were referees, ready to blow the whistle and end abuse.
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0: smooth harmonies of the Forrester Sisters there. Four voices that just blend like they were born to sing together. And honestly, they kind of were. Kathy, June, Kim, and Christy Forrester. They brought such a warm, relatable feel to country music in the 80s. And songs like that, they really show why they connected with so many.
1: If you want to improve your cropland, rangeland, or garden, if you want to make your operation more resilient to drought, if you want to reduce your input costs and improve local water quality, then you're in luck. The South Dakota Soil Health Coalition will host two separate soil health schools this year. The first soil health school will be held June 24th and 25th at Dry Creek Farm and Ranch near Caputa, South Dakota. The second soil health school will be held September 15th through the 17th near Twin Brooks. These educational events will feature in-depth classroom discussions and hands-on field exercises designed to give participants a working knowledge of how soil functions, the benefits of healthy soil, and how to manage land for improved soil health. 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
13: 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And you tell me that you don't think I'd be with her. If I could just have known her way back then.

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1: ABC News, I'm Mike DeBusky. The human smuggling case against Kilmar Abrego Garcia, which had been brought against him by the Department of Justice, has now been dismissed. A judge granting Abrego Garcia's motion to dismiss for vindictive prosecution. He was wrongfully deported to El Salvador last year. Tulsi Gabbard will step down as the Director of National Intelligence at the end of next month.
2: She says that she is resigning and stepping away from public service because her husband has been diagnosed with a rare form of bone cancer. I just want to read to you a portion from her resignation letter. She writes, quote, "My husband Abraham has recently been diagnosed with an extremely rare form of bone cancer. He faces major challenges in the coming weeks and month. I cannot in good conscience ask him to face this fight alone while I continue in this demanding and time-consuming position."
1: ABC Selena Wang. President Trump writes on social media, "Gabbard's done an incredible job." This is news.
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There's no way. It's Alabama on your Memorial Day weekend. Thanks for joining us. My name is Mike Sheffield. Here we go. It's Clint Black.

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9: Slight chance of thunderstorms tonight. Otherwise, mainly cloudy skies expected. Lows level off around 43. Southwesterly winds, 8 to 15 miles per hour. Cloudy skies with a few peaks of sun again tomorrow. High temperatures reach up to 68. I'm meteorologist Mandy Faluber on Watertown Radio. 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

0: Timber, I'm falling in love. It's Patty Loveless this afternoon. 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
1: Good afternoon. New poll results released on Thursday show South Dakota's Republican primary race for governor is still up for grabs. Toby Doden held a 3-point lead over Dusty Johnson, with Larry Roden and John Hansen still in the hunt. I talked with Governor Roden about those poll results this morning.
2: Polls are polls, and there's all kinds of different angles you can look at a poll, but at the end of the day, the only poll that counts is the one they take on Election Day.
1: You can hear my full interview with Governor Roden on our website, gowatertown.net. The former SDSU police chief has been sentenced to 60 days in the Brookings County Jail on animal cruelty. In December, 59-year-old Tim Heaton was arrested after Brookings police found five dogs living in inhumane conditions at a house in Brookings that was owned by Heaton. This week, Heaton pleaded guilty to one count and was sentenced to 2 years in the state pen. However, the judge suspended execution of that and instead sentenced Heaton to 60 days in the Brookings County Jail. He was fired as police chief at SDSU in December when the charges against him were made public. Well, AAA South Dakota is projecting 158,000 South Dakotans will be traveling this weekend for Memorial Day, and they'll find higher gas prices along the way. Sean Stewart with AAA South Dakota says Memorial Day is the kickoff for summer travel.
3: 85% of those who will be traveling will drive to their destinations, and that's about 135,000 people across the state of South Dakota. That's down just a little bit. You know, obviously we're seeing higher gas prices, so that is probably having some impact on people's plans to travel, but not a great deal.
1: AAA is projecting 45 million Americans nationwide will be traveling this holiday weekend. From the newsroom, I'm Mike Tanner.
4: Here's your forecast from Watertown Radio and GoWatertown.net. Slight chance of thunderstorms tonight, otherwise mainly cloudy skies expected. Lows level off around 43. Southwesterly winds 8 to 15 miles per hour. Cloudy skies with a few peaks of sun again tomorrow. High temperatures reach up to 68. I'm meteorologist Mandy Falhuber on Watertown Radio. Currently, 2.
5: Hello, I'm Officer Haas with the Watertown Police Department. Law enforcement officials will be out in full force, taking part in the National Click It or Ticket seatbelt enforcement mobilization, cracking down on motorists who are not belted. The Watertown Police Department and the South Dakota Office of Highway Safety want to remind you that seatbelts save thousands of lives every year, but far too many motorists are still not buckling up. That's why we'll be out 24/7 to cut down on the numbers of people that are killed or injured because they are not buckled up. Remember, click it or ticket day and night.
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0: There you go. It's Connie Smith, One Day at a Time. Sweet Jesus. Welcome to Memorial Day weekend. Alabama is on the way. We're going to get some Bobby Sue, hanging out here in just a little bit. My name is Mike Sheffield. Thanks for joining me today. Make sure that you're relaxing. Many of you probably off now. Maybe go back to work on Tuesday. I don't get a day off. I'll be here with you all weekend.
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0: My buddy Jeff just called me. Jeff and his wife and kids, we're all getting together for Memorial Day. He's like, so what time are we getting together? Because you have to work. You got to do your thing. I'm like, we'll have to do it after the show. But we can do some stuff on Sunday. So we're going to do stuff Sunday and...
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0: Yeah. Eastbound and down, Jerry Reed for you this afternoon as we're getting ready to, actually, I'm prepping, I'm making my prep list for what I'm going to be grilling this weekend. I'll share that with you coming up.
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1: ABC News, I'm Mike Dabusky. Authorities in New York City are investigating what caused a massive explosion at a Staten Island shipyard this afternoon. The blast sent 16 people to the hospital, three of them with serious injuries. Tulsi Gabbard has announced she's stepping down as the Director of National Intelligence.
2: She came into the role without any traditional intelligence background that drew a lot of scrutiny from members on Capitol Hill. She also built her national profile as an anti-war Democrat, someone who warned against regime change wars. Then she ended up serving as a Republican in this administration during these escalating conflicts in Iran, Venezuela. And Gabbard has at times made public comments that appear to put her at odds with the messaging from the president and the White House.
1: ABC's Selena Wang. Gabbard cites her husband's cancer diagnosis as the reason for her departure. And Kevin Warsh was sworn in today as the new chairman of the Federal Reserve. This is ABC News.
3: Here's your forecast from Watertown Radio and GoWatertown.net. Slight chance of thunderstorms tonight. Otherwise, mainly cloudy skies expected. Lows level off around 43. Southwesterly winds, 8 to 15 miles per hour. Cloudy skies with a few peaks of sun again tomorrow. High temperatures reach up to 68. I'm meteorologist Mandy Fallhuber on Watertown Radio. Currently, 2.
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0: 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I love grilling. Well, our grill, it goes all year round. You might have heard me talk about that before. Burgers, hot dogs, steaks, chicken, and I'm going to do some lamb chops this year on the grill. Looking forward to doing all that.
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0: Hank Jr. this afternoon. Welcome to Memorial Day weekend. Remember, it's a weekend of reflecting and remembering. Take some time. Make sure you're taking a lot of time to do that this weekend and shut devices off.
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0: Marty Robbins, my woman, my wife, this afternoon. Welcome to Friday. Glad you're here. We made it through the week together. Now it's a big weekend for everybody, long weekend for everybody. And make sure you take us with you wherever you're going. We'd love to be a part of your family.
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0: Lost in the Feeling. It's Conway 20 this afternoon. We are into the Memorial Day weekend and just getting ready to hang out with friends and family. I am a big proponent of just shutting devices off for a little while just to have conversations with people. You know what I'm saying? Nothing worse than sitting there having a conversation with somebody and a stupid phone rings or blinks or beeps or something. And it's an important conversation. Every important conversation that you have with a person face-to-face is important. So do that and enjoy.
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2: ABC News, I'm Dave Packer. Tulsi Gabbard says she's resigning from her position as Director of National Intelligence, citing her husband's cancer diagnosis. ABC, Selena White.
3: The timing here is also notable because it comes shortly after Joe Kent, who was the National Counterterrorism Center Director, resigned over the Iran war, and Joe Kent was a close ally of Tulsi Gabbard's.
2: More than a dozen people injured, including firefighters, after a major explosion and fire at a Staten Island, New York shipyard. At least 16 people hospitalized. And that... Orange County, California residents are under evacuation orders after officials warned a massive storage tank leaking hazardous materials could rupture or explode. Problems minutes after the massive Starship Flight 12 test mission launched from Starbase, Texas this evening.
4: Ignition.
2: The engines of the Super Heavy booster shut down prematurely, and that will prevent mission control from being able to guide it to the planned location where it will come down in the Gulf. This is ABC News.
5: Here's your forecast from Watertown Radio and GoWatertown.net. Mainly cloudy skies tonight with a slight chance for storms. Lows level off around 43. Winds out of the south, 8 to 15 miles an hour. High temperatures reach up to 68 tomorrow. Mainly cloudy skies expected. Mainly clear skies tomorrow night. Lows dip down to about 45. I'm meteorologist Derek Hite on Watertown Radio. Right now, it's 52 degrees.
6: Breathe. Love what you do, and you've already won, my parents used to say. My parents, whose smiles were my first finish line, who championed respect, whose resilience built mine. 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Every shot I made, give the assist to those who since my youth were referees, ready to blow the whistle and end abuse.
7: Attention.